my God. Wow, this is Preggy from the MPC. Mother of all fuckers. I just want to say thank you to Radio Blackout for having us in Torino. I love you all.

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My mind cuts to a field of dandelions, scattered madly in the gale force wind. I tell my friends life's absolutely fine. Hey Naeem, how's life? My mind cuts to a field of dandelions, scattered madly in the gale force wind. I tell my friends life's absolutely fine. Hey Naeem, how's life? My mind cuts to a field of dandelions, scattered madly in the gale force wind. I tell my friends life's absolutely fine. Hey,

0: My emails live, my mind cuts to a field of dandelions, scattered madly in the gale force wind. I tell my friends life's absolutely fine. Ain't I emails live, my mind cuts to a field of dandelions, scattered madly in the gale force wind. I tell my friends life's absolutely fine. Ain't I emails live, my mind cuts to a field of dandelions, scattered madly in the gale force wind. I tell my friends life's absolutely fine. Ain't I emails life, my mind cuts to a field of dandelions, scattered madly in the gale force wind. I tell my friends.
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Sima, Sima, Sima, Sima, Sima, Sima, Sima, Sima, Sima, Sima, Sima, Sima, Sima, Sima, Sima, Sima, Sima, Sima, Sima, Sima, Sima, Sima, Sima, Sima, Sima, Sima, Sima, Sima, S

spins and spins with us within it. We move with the shift, fight the daily dizziness just by getting up. Each of us a vertical beam of light, refusing to be flattened by the pace of things, or what's been done to us, or what we've done to others. We speak to those yet to come, our long gones and our day ones feel spirits in the space between, calling us to remember our strength, keeping our backs unbent and poised for whatever's next. We carry the strength of mountains in our chest and the lightness of butterflies on our breath. On days the sun sets too soon, no, there is work to be done in the dark. And who knew a body could be this

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4: 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Make sure, man. All right. Ready? One. This is Facing All Tomorrows. 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Okay. Take two. 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

Listen to me, my friend. 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

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This is our tale. The proton, the neutron, the electron. 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

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Don't talk to them, you wouldn't wanna be me, can't walk to them. And it was in a nice walk, trauma.

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Marcus Garvey said, man, I love black style, you know.

thoughts, our imperfections, and our insecurities, none of which make us inhumane. This is our tale. 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

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And it was in a nice walk, true.

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0: 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This is Bang Crosby. I sing kin to necks like stiff pricks in sex. This is the sound of the MPC on Radio Blackout Family. I love you, but not as much as I love me.
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